If I win, I will be happy. If I don't, I won't. It's an if-then, cause and effect we cannot sustain because we immediately raise it every time we attain it. See, happiness demands a certain outcome. And I say, if happiness is what you're after, then you're going to be let down frequently and you're going to be unhappy much of your time. Joy, though. Joy is a different thing. It's something else. Joy is not a choice. It's not a response to some result. It's a constant. Joy is the feeling that we have from doing what we are fashioned to do, no matter the outcome. See, joy is always in process. It's under construction. It is in constant approach, alive and well in the doing of what we're fashioned to do and enjoying it.

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1: 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Glad we figured that out. We got it right now.
2: Bouge pas. 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La suite du son continue sur Radio Campus 3.

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I decline.

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Cause cocaine and reefer can't reach my case no more. I got to find my baby. I declare.